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4: Psalm 23 and verse 4 reads, "Though I walk through the valley of the shadow of death, I will fear no evil." This is Max Lucado. God promises to come at an unexpected hour and take us from the gray world we know to the golden world we don't. But since we don't, we aren't sure we want to go. On the night before his own death, Jesus told his friends, "Don't let your hearts be troubled. I will come back and take you to be with me." The Apostle Paul announced that death has been swallowed up in victory. The message is consistent. We do not know the hour, nor do we know the circumstances, but an exit is scheduled for each one of us. Yet we need not fear the moment. Why? Because our Father, well, He is a good Father. This is Max Lucado.
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4: Hi, I'm Barry McGuire, author of Ignite Your Life, explaining how you can have wholehearted faith regardless of your circumstances. I just finished a podcast with one of my dearest friends, Donnie, and I'm still amazed by his story. 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It's what he's doing with the life God gave back to him. Donnie sees every day as an opportunity to share God's love. He talks to people in grocery stores, encourages Christians, prays with strangers, and follows those little nudges from the Holy Spirit. 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He simply loves people and lets God work through him. That conversation reminded me of something powerful. We don't know how many days we have, but we do know what we can do with today. Donnie's miracle gave him another day as God has given each of us today. So who will you reach for God today? Ignite your life. 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
3: 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Come, let us bow down in worship. Let us kneel before the Lord our Maker. When life is hard, my friend, and you feel small and insignificant, remember, the God of the universe loves you, and He has a good plan for your life. 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
1: 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The songs remind me of growing up in the 80s in Albuquerque and the station that we had back there. And plus, the great songs from the 90s as well. So thank you so much. Keep up.

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3: Do you get worn out trying to love people? Hi, this is the Live Hope Minute. Jesus had two main commands for us. Love God and love other people. The first one can sure be a lot easier than the second. Loving other people can be very difficult. It's interesting how Jesus also said in Luke 6:35, love your enemies, do good to them, lend to them without expecting to get anything back. 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I've got four super practical tips for how to be outrageously hopeful at livehopenow.com. 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

Mike Schlody in the Voice Hanger studio on a ridge in the Ozarks. Welcome to the show. This is Mike at the Mic. This is where we play the music that defined your generation. It's all right here. It's all in the name. 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

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Hanging out with the best listeners in the world. It is, by the way, the 24th day of September in the year of our Lord 2026. Still ahead, music from Bob Carlyle, Scott Wesley Brown coming up, also First Call. And here's Steve Camp, Love's Not a Feeling.

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1: Mr. Butterfly Bob. He made that Butterfly Kisses song super duper famous. Michael Gleason, right before Bob. Steve Camp, right before Michael. We're going to take a tiny break. We'll come back, play some music from First Call, and then you and I will get back into the Word of God. 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

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It is time to open up the Word of God, one book at a time, one chapter at a time, one verse at a time. Luke chapter 10, picking up at verse 25. And behold, a scholar of the law stood up and was putting him, that is Jesus, to the test, saying, "Teacher, what shall I do to inherit eternal life?" And he said to him, "What is written in the law? How do you read it?" And he answered and said, "You shall love the Lord your God with all your heart, and with all your soul, and with all your strength, and with all your mind, and your neighbor as yourself." And he said to him, "You have answered correctly. Do this, and you will live." But wishing to justify himself, he said to Jesus, "And who is my neighbor?" Jesus replied and said, "A man was going down from Jerusalem to Jericho and fell among robbers, and they stripped him and beat him and went away, leaving him half dead. And a priest happened to be going down on that road, and when he saw him, he passed by on the other side. Likewise, a Levite also, when he came to the place and saw him, passed by on the other side. But a Samaritan who was on a journey came upon him, and when he saw him, he felt compassion. And he came to him and bandaged up his wounds, pouring oil and wine on them, and he put him on his own animal and brought him to an inn and took care of him. And on the next day he took out 2 denarii and gave them to the innkeeper and said, 'Take care of him, and whatever more you spend, when I return, I will repay you.' Which of these three do you think proved to be a neighbor to the man who fell into the robber's hands?" And he said, "The one who showed mercy toward him." Then Jesus said to him, "Go and do the same." Here's Eric Champion, ClassicChristian247.com.

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1: That is a song about Jesus the Messiah. Thank you, Scott Wesley Brown, for your years of ministry to Eric Chapin before that, First Call right before that. We're going to come back, play some Kenny Marks. I've got a Magdalene tune and Liaison. That'll be good. 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
3: 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But by inventing this imaginary right for unbelievers, the very real right we have to free public expression of our religious faith has been taken away.
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ClassicChristian247.com. Can you believe it's Thursday? You know, we talked about it yesterday, how quickly everything moves as you age, how time perceivably and with our perception seems to go faster and faster and faster as you get older. Well, it's already Thursday. It's even happening in the short period, like a week. Here's David Safiro from 1992. It's called To the Heavens on Mike at the Mic.

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1: 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In the book of Luke we go. Luke chapter 10, continuing at verse 38. As we read the word of God one book at a time, one chapter at a time, one verse at a time. Now as they were traveling along, he, that is Jesus, entered a village, and a woman named Martha welcomed him into her home. And she had a sister called Mary, who was also seated at the Lord's feet listening to his word. But Martha was distracted with all her preparations, and she came up to him and said, "Lord, do you not care that my sister has left me to do all the preparations alone? Then tell her to help me." But the Lord answered and said to her, "Martha, Martha, you are worried and bothered about so many things, but only one thing is necessary. For Mary has chosen the good part, which shall not be taken away from her." Band called Broom Tree. ClassicChristian247.com.

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1: Man, oh man, I am quite thankful for some of the cooler temps we've had. Now, we here in the Ozarks may see some rain Saturday into Sunday, but we've actually experienced now some overnight lows in the upper 50s, and I am so thankful for that. What's it like where you are? 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
2: 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That song was nominated for Dove Award for Rock Album of the Year. Let me rephrase that. That album was nominated for the Dove Award for Rock Album of the Year. Here's Farrell and Farrell, Make Me Ready. Classic Christian 24.

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1: 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It's a tiny bit after 12 o'clock Central Time, USA. Mike Schlody in the Voice Hanger studio on a ridge in the Ozarks. Welcome to the show. I'm glad you're with me. Let's play some Disciple.

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1: 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Man, I was just revisiting a picture that I was sent from our son, Mitchell. And he and his wife went down to Florida. And he sent a picture back. And it's him kneeling in the ocean water right at the beach. And he's holding his son in front of him. And they're watching the sunset. And Hallie, his wife, our daughter-in-law, took this picture. The sunset is just breathtaking. And then just to watch him with his son staring out at this beautiful sunset over an ocean. It's an incredible picture. Just beautiful. I love those moments as a daddy. Prodigal, coming up next.
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3: When you draw near to God, remember that as soon as you get close to God, he's going to start dealing with issues in your life. And so he says, hey, wash your hands as you come near to God. That's a sign of purity. You sinners, purify your hearts. He's going to start dealing with your actions, and he's going to start dealing with your heart, and he's going to start dealing with your mind. So he says it's going to lead you to grieve, which is a sign of repentance as we realize, God, there's areas in my life that you don't accept. And so it's going to lead you to grieve. And it says you will change your laughter to mourning and your joy to gloom. Why?

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1: 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Mike at the mic with the best listeners in the world. And now we are back in the book of Luke, Luke chapter 11, picking up at verse 1. And it happened that while Jesus was praying in a certain place, after he had finished, one of his disciples said to him, "Lord, teach us to pray, just as John also taught his disciples." And he said to them, "When you pray, say, 'Father, hallowed be your name. Your kingdom come. Give us each day our daily bread, and forgive us our sins, for we ourselves also forgive everyone who is indebted to us. And lead us not into temptation.'" That gets us through Luke 11:4. Here's Phil Keggy, Mike at the mic.

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0: A tiny little break and then Angie Allen next on Mike at the Mic. 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
1: My mother threw me out on the street because I had asthma. I was only 1 year old. Maybe she thought I was cursed.
2: Cast yourself in.
1: As Tariq lay on the street of his Ethiopian town crying, his father lifted him up. He'd heard what Tariq's mother had done, and because they were divorced, his father took him in. But when Tariq turned to Jesus at 13, his Muslim father threw him out, leaving him to face life alone with severe asthma. But Jesus saw Tariq. He healed his asthma. When a team came to town to show a film about Jesus, he began traveling with them across Africa, sharing Jesus. Then came the day. Tariq and his team came back to his hometown. 2,000 Muslims gathered to hear Tariq's story, including his father. Tariq took the microphone. I have forgiven my parents for abandoning me because Jesus has loved me and forgiven me. 400 Muslims turned to Jesus, including Tariq's family and his father. Jesus is pouring out his love in the Muslim world. Join him. FrontiersUSA.org.
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He's been in the studio with me, or at the studio with me. He's been out on the porch, enjoying the nicer temperatures and the beautiful weather in the Ozarks. 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
3: This is Max Lucado. Ahab and Jezebel were dead. Their son Ahaziah, a chip off the old demonic block, had assumed the throne. He took a fall. Maybe he was paralyzed and in pain. Whatever his malady, he sought relief. Where do you go when you hurt? Some people turn to alcohol, others to opioids, still others to a frenzied schedule. How many turn to Jehovah? Ahaziah could have, but no, pain drove him to consult a false god, Baal. The most insidious work of the devil is counterfeit religion. Why? The devilish cunning of counterfeit religion is that it mixes in just enough truth to make the lie all the stronger. Satan sold a bag of lies to Ahaziah. Don't let him do the same with you. This is Max Lucado.
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4: Hi, I'm Barry McGuire, author of Ignite Your Life, explaining how you can have wholehearted faith regardless of your circumstances. 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
4: 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When life is hard, my friend, and you feel small and insignificant, remember, the God of the universe loves you, and He has a good plan for your life. 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
3: All right, I got a marriage tip of the day.
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3: 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It's like a second emotion. Something's going on in our life that we're not dealing with, and we're taking it out on whoever's around us.
4: 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How do we go back? 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
4: Yeah.
3: It's me.
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4: Do you ever wonder if anyone is listening? Hi, this is the Live Hope Minute. We live in a very noisy world. When do you ever get a moment of silence? For me, I jump in the car and turn on the radio, or I get home and turn on some music. It's rarely quiet. Do you ever wonder if anyone can hear what's going on in your heart? It takes a lot of focus and concerted effort for someone to stop what they're doing and really listen. Hope says that God listens. He hears your prayers, your cries. Psalm 10:17 says, Lord, you know the hopes of the helpless. Surely you will hear their cries and comfort them. 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
4: With the midterm elections approaching, Pacific Justice Institute urges U.S. citizens to vote for leaders and ballot measures that will uphold religious freedom, parents' rights, and the sanctity of human life. 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
3: 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More than a third of all the founding fathers' quotes came directly from the Bible. 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And it's that historical fact that caused Ken Woodward, writing in Newsweek magazine, and he said, quote, "Now historians are discovering that the Bible, even perhaps more than the Constitution, is our founding document." That is Newsweek magazine. Our founding document is the Bible. That is what the history says.
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6: 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Joe and Raisa have been best friends forever, but when Raisa says she's going to California for college, Joe is devastated. Before she leaves, though, the pair tumbles through a portal to a mythical Forgotten Island. They battle disappearing memories and a lot of dark spiritual threats as well, including demonic entities and a spooky vampire. It's surprisingly scary stuff for a PG kids movie, so we're giving Forgotten Island a 2.5 out of 5 for family friendliness. 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I'm Adam Holtz with the Plugged In Movie Review by Focus on the Family.
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We've heard tunes that we haven't heard in years, and it's neat to be revived and refreshed by music that we listened to when we were younger. God is using you in our lives, and it brings a lot of joy, and there's a lot of dancing going on in that.

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4: When you draw near to God, remember that as soon as you get close to God, he's going to start dealing with issues in your life. 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And it says you will change your laughter to mourning and your joy to gloom. 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
3: My mother threw me out on the street because I had asthma. I was only 1 year old. Maybe she thought I was cursed. Cast yourself in. As Tariq lay in the street of his Ethiopian town crying, his father lifted him up. He'd heard what Tariq's mother had done, and because they were divorced, his father took him in. But when Tariq turned to Jesus at 13, his Muslim father threw him out, leaving him to face life alone with severe asthma. But Jesus saw Tariq. He healed his asthma. When a team came to town to show a film about Jesus, he began traveling with them across Africa, sharing Jesus. Then came the day. Tariq and his team came back to his hometown. 2,000 Muslims gathered to hear Tariq's story, including his father. Tariq took the microphone. I have forgiven my parents for abandoning me because Jesus has loved me and forgiven me. 400 Muslims turned to Jesus, including Tariq's family and his father. Jesus is pouring out his love in the Muslim world. Join him. FrontiersUSA.org.
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3: This is Max Lucado. Ahab and Jezebel were dead. Their son Ahaziah, a chip off the old demonic block, had assumed the throne. He took a fall. Maybe he was paralyzed and in pain. Whatever his malady, he sought relief. Where do you go when you hurt? Some people turn to alcohol, others to opioids, still others to a frenzied schedule. How many turn to Jehovah? Ahaziah could have, but no. Pain drove him to consult a false god, Baal. The most insidious work of the devil is counterfeit religion. Why? The devilish cunning of counterfeit religion is that it mixes in just enough truth to make the lie all the stronger. Satan sold a bag of lies to Ahaziah. Don't let him do the same with you. This is Max Lucado.
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Jim Culver from Troy, Illinois. I listen to you guys while I'm driving my truck out on the road, listen through the TuneIn app, and I really appreciate all the great music you guys, the message that it has. Keep up the good work, guys. That's a great day.

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4: Hi, I'm Barry McGuire, author of Ignite Your Life, explaining how you can have wholehearted faith regardless of your circumstances. 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
4: 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Let us kneel before the Lord our Maker. When life is hard, my friend, and you feel small and insignificant, remember, the God of the universe loves you, and He has a good plan for your life. 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

0: CooperCanine.com. Cooper, the Copper Canine, he's here. He's out on the porch of the Voice Hanger studio, which is on a ridge in the Ozarks, by the way. 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
1: ClassicChristian247.com. Mike at the mic. We are in the book of Luke. We're in chapter 11. We just read last time, so yesterday, the what's called the Lord's Prayer. It's really the Lord's example of prayer. In verse 5, it says, "Then he said to them, which of you has a friend and will go to him at midnight and say to him, 'Friend, lend me 3 loaves, for a friend of mine has come to me from a journey, and I have nothing to set before him.' And from inside he answers and says, 'Do not bother me. The door has already been shut, and my children and I are in bed. I cannot rise up and give you anything.' I tell you, even though he will not arise and give him anything because he is his friend, yet because of his persistence, he will get up and give him as much as he needs." Here's Skillet on Mike at the Mic.

0: 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I've got a smelly, we call them, going on here in the studio. It's one of those little plug-ins for a wall, and you drop a wax melt in it, and oh, man, it is some fresh-smelling pine. I love that. It's a kind of a Christmassy smell, and I waited until the temperatures cooled off. I love it all the time, but I wanted to wait and get that kind of cool temp feel. It smells so good in here. 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
2: 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More than a third of all the founding fathers' quotes came directly from the Bible. And another 60% came from those authors who had based their writings on the Bible. And it's that historical fact that caused Ken Woodward, writing in Newsweek magazine, and he said, quote, "Now historians are discovering that the Bible, even perhaps more than the Constitution, is our founding document." That is Newsweek magazine. Our founding document is the Bible. That is what the history says.
1: Pathway Minute is produced by Pathway to Victory. 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
1: 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Coming up on the second hour now. Actually, we're not coming up on it. We're in it. It is a little bit after 11 o'clock Central Time, USA, going back to 2003. Here's Church Punks from Audio Adrenaline.

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1: Man, oh man. That girl can sing, Lisa Bevel on Mike at the Mic. Hey, welcome to the show. If you are just joining us, I'm Mike Schlody, and this is Mike at the Mic. It's a little three-hour show from 10 in the morning until 1 in the afternoon Central Time, USA. 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
1: 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In just a couple of minutes, you and I will open up the Word of God. We're in Luke chapter 11. I'll meet you there. Thank you for listening.
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1: 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Mike at the mic. Let's continue in the book of Luke. We are in chapter 11, reading the Word of God one book at a time, one chapter at a time, one verse at a time. Luke 11:9. So I say to you, Jesus says, ask, and it will be given to you. Seek, and you will find. Knock, and it will be opened to you. For everyone who asks receives, and he who seeks finds. And to him who knocks, it will be opened. But what father among you, if his son asks for a fish, will give him a snake instead of a fish? Or if his son asks for an egg, will give him a scorpion? If you then, being evil, know how to give good gifts to your children, how much more will your heavenly Father give the Holy Spirit to those who ask him? This is Aaron Jeffrey on Mike at the Mic.

0: The Brave. Knock, knock.
1: Come on in, Robo Voice. Mike Schlotti in the Voice Hangar Studio on a ridge in the Ozarks. It is super cool to have you in the listening family. A lot of you have been around for years and years and years. It's pretty amazing to me. Co-founder Doug and I started this way back in 2010. And here we are. Eric Champion next.
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4: 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Joe and Raisa have been best friends forever, but when Raisa says she's going to California for college, Joe is devastated. Before she leaves, though, the pair tumbles through a portal to a mythical Forgotten Island. They battle disappearing memories and a lot of dark spiritual threats as well, including demonic entities and a spooky vampire. It's surprisingly scary stuff for a PG kids movie, so we're giving Forgotten Island a 2.5 out of 5 for family friendliness. 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I'm Adam Holtz with the Plugged In Movie Review by Focus on the Family.
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1: You might remember a song called Friends. It was a big-time hit from Michael W. Smith. This is not that song. This is called Friends, but here's one from Kenny Marks on Mike at the Mike Classic Christian 247.com.

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1: 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Thanks, Robo Voice. And thank you, best listeners in the world. I'm Mike Schlody, and this is Mike at the mic. Thank you for listening.

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1: ClassicChristian247.com. We just walked out of 1992, the Forever Friends album from John Gibson. He was out on Frontline Records. Stevie Wonder wrote that song. I don't know that I knew that. I should have. Here's Keith Green. So, you want to go back to Egypt? ClassicChristian247.com.

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1: 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Right before that Point of Grace tune, we played a song from a group called Common Children, Domesticity. That is hard to say. Denise Williams coming up in just a couple of minutes. Also, you and I are going to go read more of God's Word. We're in the book of Luke. I'll see you there. 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
3: When you draw near to God, remember that as soon as you get close to God, He's going to start dealing with issues in your life. And so He says, hey, wash your hands as you come near to God. That's a sign of purity. You sinners, purify your hearts. He's going to start dealing with your actions, and He's going to start dealing with your heart, and He's going to start dealing with your mind. So He says it's going to lead you to grieve, which is a sign of repentance as we realize, God, there's areas in my life that you don't accept, and so it's going to lead you to grieve. And it says you will change your laughter to mourning and your joy to gloom. Why not forever? For a season as you are changing.
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Reading the Word of God one book at a time, one chapter at a time, one verse at a time. Luke chapter 11, verse 14, and he was casting out a demon, talking about Jesus casting out a demon, and it was mute. Now it happened that when the demon had gone out, the mute man spoke, and the crowds marveled. But some of them said, he casts out demons by Beelzebul, the ruler of the demons. And others, testing him, were seeking from him a sign from heaven. But he knew their thoughts and said to them, any kingdom divided against itself is laid waste, and a house divided against itself falls. But if Satan also is divided against himself, how will his kingdom stand? For you say that I cast out demons by Beelzebul? And if by Beelzebul I cast out demons, by whom do your sons cast them out? For this reason they will be your judges. But if I cast out demons by the finger of God, then the kingdom of God has come upon you. When a strong man, fully armed, guards his house, his possessions are undisturbed. But when someone stronger than he attacks him and overpowers him, he takes away from him all his armor on which he had relied and distributes his plunder. He who is not with me is against me, and he who does not gather with me scatters. Here's Wayne Watson, Mike at the Mike, ClassicChristian247.com.

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2: My mother threw me out on the street because I had asthma. I was only 1 year old. Maybe she thought I was cursed.
3: Cast yourself in.
2: As Tariq lay on the street of his Ethiopian town crying, his father lifted him up. He'd heard what Tariq's mother had done, and because they were divorced, his father took him in. But when Tariq turned to Jesus at 13, his Muslim father threw him out, leaving him to face life alone with severe asthma. But Jesus saw Tariq. He healed his asthma. When a team came to town to show a film about Jesus, he began traveling with them across Africa, sharing Jesus. Then came the day. Tariq and his team came back to his hometown. 2,000 Muslims gathered to hear Tariq's story, including his father. Tariq took the microphone. I have forgiven my parents for abandoning me because Jesus has loved me and forgiven me. 400 Muslims turned to Jesus, including Tariq's family and his father. Jesus is pouring out his love in the Muslim world. Join him. FrontiersUSA.org.
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0: 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Beautiful thing.
1: Oh, boy, here we go. That is the end of the show. We will pick it back up here on Monday, if God allows. What a great day, man. It's always a pleasure. It's a special pleasure on a Friday because of American Red Friday. That's when I put on some American Red, and we talk about you if you served in the United States military. With honor, with valor, with integrity, with love of country, I thank God for you. So if God allows, I'll see you on Monday. 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I love you.

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0: And Ahaziah, a chip off the old demonic block, had assumed the throne. He took a fall. Maybe he was paralyzed and in pain. Whatever his malady, he sought relief. Where do you go when you hurt? Some people turn to alcohol, others to opioids, still others to a frenzied schedule. How many turn to Jehovah? Ahaziah could have, but no, pain drove him to consult a false god, Baal. The most insidious work of the devil is counterfeit religion. Why? The devilish cunning of counterfeit religion is that it mixes in just enough truth to make the lie all the stronger. Satan sold a bag of lies to Ahaziah. Don't let him do the same with you. This is Max Lucado.
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3: Hi, I'm Barry McGuire, author of Ignite Your Life, explaining how you can have wholehearted faith regardless of your circumstances. 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
3: 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When life is hard, my friend, and you feel small and insignificant, remember, the God of the universe loves you, and He has a good plan for your life. He really does have your life in His hands, and there's nothing too difficult for Him.
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0: 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If you're
1: online, we've got the music. This is Jason from Yukon, Oklahoma. I'm amazed. Every Christian artist that I've been able to think of, you've played. What a great

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3: Do you ever wonder if anyone is listening? Hi, this is the Live Hope Minute. We live in a very noisy world. When do you ever get a moment of silence? For me, I jump in the car and turn on the radio, or I get home and turn on some music. It's rarely quiet. Do you ever wonder if anyone can hear what's going on in your heart? It takes a lot of focus and concerted effort for someone to stop what they're doing and really listen. Hope says that God listens. He hears your prayers, your cries. Psalm 10:17 says, "Lord, you know the hopes of the helpless. Surely you will hear their cries and comfort them." God knows what's going on with you, and He hears your cries. Now it's your job to find someone else and listen to them. 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I've got 4 super practical tips for how to be outrageously hopeful at livehopenow.com. 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
4: And now, today's Pathway Minute with Dr. Robert Jeffress.
5: Two professors from the University of Houston, Charles Lineman and Donald Luntz, did a study to try to determine whom our founding fathers quoted the most. More than a third of all the founding fathers' quotes came directly from the Bible. And another 60% came from those authors who had based their writings on the Bible. And it's that historical fact that caused Ken Woodward, writing in Newsweek magazine, and he said, quote, "Now historians are discovering that the Bible, even perhaps more than the Constitution, is our founding document." That is Newsweek magazine. Our founding document is the Bible. That is what the history says.
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6: But it was a desire of my heart the night I saw Petra play for the first time to be their drummer. 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

Champaign, Illinois. Just want to give a call in and say, hey, the greater cause, oh, wow, it rocks. Thanks for playing the songs that you guys are playing and stuff. Awesome. You guys just did such a great job playing the music.

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5: 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He's going to start dealing with your actions, and he's going to start dealing with your heart, and he's going to start dealing with your mind. 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
3: My mother threw me out on the street because I had asthma. I was only 1 year old. Maybe she thought I was cursed. Cast yourself in. As Tariq lay on the street of his Ethiopian town crying, his father lifted him up. He'd heard what Tariq's mother had done, and because they were divorced, his father took him in. But when Tariq turned to Jesus at 13, his Muslim father threw him out, leaving him to face life alone with severe asthma. But Jesus saw Tariq. He healed his asthma. When a team came to town to show a film about Jesus, he began traveling with them across Africa, sharing Jesus. Then came the day. Tariq and his team came back to his hometown. 2,000 Muslims gathered to hear Tariq's story, including his father. Tariq took the microphone. "I have forgiven my parents for abandoning me because Jesus has loved me and forgiven me." 400 Muslims turned to Jesus, including Tariq's family and his father. Jesus is pouring out his love

0: Special artist interview with Louis Weaver, drummer from Petra. 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